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1: Ever watch an old-timey TV show about a family who lives on a farm? 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
1: Ever watch an old-timey TV show about a family who lives on a farm? 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Now that's TV, of course, but your instinct will tell you their food didn't taste like our food. 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
1: Ever watch an old-timey TV show about a family who lives on a farm? 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Now that's TV, of course, but your instinct will tell you their food didn't taste like our food. Their food came from the farm where they lived, or maybe the farm across the road. 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What if they called it Row Farms? 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

0: Collision free so far this morning on routes throughout the region. However, we do still find a little bit of construction out of the Mississauga stretch. The westbound 401 collectors at Dixie, two right lanes blocked. Your collectors at Here Ontario are closed. The ramp to and from Here Ontario from the westbound 401 remains shut down. And the westbound 401 transfers at Mavis are also closed. 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I'm Lisa Edwards. The CJOY Traffic Watch continues.
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0: Crash-free so far this morning along your major routes. However, we do have Mississauga construction to watch for on the westbound 401 and the collectors at Dixie. Two right lanes blocked. You're on and off ramps to and from here, Ontario, onto the westbound 401 remains shut down. And keep in mind, construction westbound 401 transfers at Mavis. No access. Heading out this morning along the Hanlon Parkway and Highway 6 south of the 401, collision free and from Guelph Police. Nothing out of the ordinary to start the day. 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I'm Lisa Edwards. 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

0: Westbound on the 401, your overnight construction wrapping up through the Dixie stretch back through here, Ontario and Mavis, and taking a look at the eastbound 401. Couple of heavier delays now for Mississauga Road back through here, Ontario. Collision free as you make your way out on the Hanlon Parkway. Highway 7, looking at a couple of delays eastbound through Fountain and John Station. Eastbound on Highway 78, slowdowns through Cortland Avenue. 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
2: Yeah.

0: Good morning. It's 7 o'clock. I'm Scott Monick with a CJOY News Update. Ontario's police watchdog says an armed man allegedly opened fire at a police officer stationed outside a synagogue in Belleville on Sunday night, leading to a shootout that left both the man and the officer seriously wounded. Dozens of shots were exchanged, leaving nearby vehicles and homes riddled with holes. Belleville Police Deputy Chief Sherry Meeks was grateful for the community and the outpouring of support.
1: We recognize the concern and uncertainty many may be feeling, particularly given that this occurred near the Sons of Jacob Synagogue during one of the holiest days in the Jewish faith.
0: When asked whether police were operating under the assumption that the suspect was trying to get inside the synagogue, Meek said she could not provide any further information on the investigation. Well, after introducing his three new Liberal MPs in the House of Commons and attending question period, Prime Minister Mark Carney's travel plans hit a bit of a snag. His trip to New York City and the United Nations General Assembly was delayed for hours because of ground stops and flight delays at all major New York area airports. Carney arrived in New York last night and missed his first event at the UN. President Donald Trump is set to address the UN General Assembly this morning at a challenging moment for the world and his presidency. Yesterday, Trump announced on social media he was seeking a deal with Belarus for a deal on potash that would make prices cheaper than what Canadian exporters are charging. Saskatchewan Premier Scott Moe says buying what he calls blood potash from Belarus for Americans' fertilizer needs would support Russian aggression in Ukraine. In Ottawa yesterday, the federal government opened the fall sitting of Parliament by tabling a sweeping bill meant to fast-track approvals for major projects and cut their review times. It also introduces significant amendments to the Labour Code. Minister of Internal Trade Dominic LeBlanc describes the bill as transformative for the Canadian economy.
2: Our standards will be simple. One project, one review, and 1 year to a decision.
0: The government originally intended to introduce the bill in the spring, but delayed it after pushback from environmental and Indigenous groups. And a fourth whale that was moved out of Marineland in July has died. Shedd Aquarium in Chicago says Osiris, a 26-year-old beluga that was part of a pod of 30 belugas that experts moved out of the closed Niagara Falls tourist attraction over the course of 6 weeks in the summer, has died. Marineland has said it was running out of money and could no longer care for its animals. In sports, the Toronto Blue Jays are on the verge of elimination from postseason contention. Pete Alonso hit two homers in Baltimore's 4-3 win over Toronto last night. His second blast put the Orioles ahead in the eighth inning. Toronto is 3.5 games out of a playoff spot with just 5 games left to go. Jays ace Dylan Cease says he's dealing with inflammation in his right shoulder and will not need surgery. He is doubtful about pitching again this season since Toronto's chances of reaching the playoffs are slim. The right-hander underwent an MRI exam after dealing with discomfort and noticing a dip in his velocity. LA Rams quarterback Matthew Stafford is now 6th in NFL history with 427 career touchdown passes. He found Devontae Adams for an 11-yard TD pass in the third quarter of a 28-6 win over the New York Giants last night. Giants quarterback Jackson Dart left the game after suffering a knee injury early on. He's set to undergo an MRI exam later today. Checking the forecast, a mix of sun and cloud today with a high of 16. Autumn officially arrives at 8:05 tonight, partly cloudy skies with a low of 6, and partly sunny on Wednesday with a high of 18. It's 6 degrees in Guelph. I'm Scott Monick. 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

0: Heavier delays continuing into Milton. Eastbound on the 401 approaching Highway 25. Reports of a collision. Again, I don't have it on camera just yet, but once I get a little bit more information, I'll pass that on to you. For the meantime, expect those delays. Eastbound on Highway 78 through Homer Watson. We've also got reports of problems leaving for heavier slowdowns. Highway 7 both ways through Wellington Road to 32. Some heavier slowdowns. Again, looks like it is just volume. 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I'm Lisa Edwards. The CJOY Traffic Watch continues.
1: No way. 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
2: I, too, was talking about that. 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

0: We've got delays this morning. Eastbound on the 401 past Hessler through Highway 6 South and heavier slowdowns approaching Guelph Line to approaching Highway 25. Finally, confirmation from NTO about a stalled vehicle at Highway 25. We've got a right lane currently blocked. Eastbound 78 at Homer Watson. We had a collision cleanup still in place at last check. A couple of heavier delays eastbound on Highway 7. Both ways through Shawn Station as well through Wellington Road 32. Highway 8 getting a little bit busier from Maple Grove, moving back to the 401. 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I'm Lisa Edwards. The CJOY Traffic Watch continues.
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0: Good morning. It's 8 o'clock. I'm Scott Monick with a CJOY News Update. Ontario's police watchdog says an armed man allegedly opened fire at a police officer stationed outside a synagogue in Belleville on Sunday night, leading to a shootout. Dozens of shots were exchanged, leaving nearby vehicles and homes riddled with holes, and the man and a Belleville police officer seriously injured. A spokesperson for Ontario's Special Investigations Unit, Christy Danette, says her team is securing video from officers' body-worn cameras.
1: We have a team of four investigators and two forensic investigators that are here, and they're canvassing for witnesses. They're looking for surveillance video. We are looking at body-worn camera footage and anyone who might have seen anything.
0: The alleged shooter has been identified as Sean Ward, and the wounded officer is Constable Jeff Smith, who has been with the force for 13 years. Both were taken to the hospital. Ward was suffering life-threatening injuries, and Smith was in critical but stable condition. Delays at airports around the New York area caused Prime Minister Mark Carney to miss his first event at the United Nations General Assembly. Canada's ambassador to the UN spoke in Carney's place last night during a roundtable discussion on strengthening multilateral collaboration. U.S. President Donald Trump is set to address the UN General Assembly later this morning. Conservative leader Pierre Poilievre is facing criticism from within his own party after appointing a candidate to run in an upcoming by-election instead of holding a nomination contest. He chose the outgoing mayor of Brantford, Kevin Davis, to carry the Tory banner for Brantford Brant South after MP Larry Brock stepped down on Friday to return to work as a Crown prosecutor. The move prompted Brock and another former MP, Phil McColeman, to leave their seats at a rally where the announcement was made because they both supported David Carroll in his bid to get the nomination. And finally, a fourth whale that was relocated out of Marineland in July has now died, Naira Ahmed reports.
2: It's the third whale relocation death at the Shedd Aquarium in Chicago. The Chicago Zoo took 10 of the 30 belugas moved from the Niagara Falls, Ontario tourist attraction over the course of 6 weeks in the summer. The zoo in Chicago says the 26-year-old beluga had some issues eating since arriving from Marineland, but it does not know what caused the death. Another Marineland beluga died last week after being relocated to a zoo in Spain. Naira Ahmed, The Canadian Press.
0: Turning to sports, the numbers aren't in the Toronto Blue Jays' favor. Pete Alonso hit two homers to power the Baltimore Orioles to a 4-3 victory over Toronto last night. The Jays are 3.5 games out of a playoff spot with just 5 games left to play. Injury concerns are mounting for the Blue Jays as well. Brett Bateman left last night's game in the second inning with a right hip injury. Star pitcher Dylan Cease will miss his next start due to shoulder inflammation, and Vladimir Guerrero Jr. is still nursing a back injury and missed last night's game. And the Los Angeles Rams are looking more like a team expected to be a contender in the NFL. Matthew Stafford threw 4 touchdown passes in a 28-6 win over the New York Giants last night. The Giants lost quarterback Jackson Dart to a knee injury. He's scheduled to undergo an MRI today. Checking the forecast, a mix of sun and cloud with a high of 16 degrees this afternoon. Autumn officially arrives at 8:05 tonight, partly cloudy with the low dropping down to 6. A mix of sun and cloud on Wednesday with a high of 18, and mainly sunny skies on Thursday with a high of 18 degrees. It's currently 6 degrees in Guelph. I'm Scott Monick. 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

0: Westbound 401 past Highway 25, a right lane stall cleared away. We've got a couple of lingering delays. And eastbound on the 401, also going to find heavier slowdowns past Highway 6 south through Guelph Line and again through Highway 25, but collision free. 6 is off the 401 without any problem. Highway 7 and the 124 both see extra delays through Wellington Road 32, but still collision free. In either direction along the 85 through Lancaster Street, going to find extra slowdowns. Highway 8, busy south of Maple Grove, right back onto the eastbound 401. 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I'm Lisa Edwards. The CJOY Traffic Watch continues.
1: No way. 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

0: Eastbound 401 delays before the Hanlon Parkway right through Guelph Line and a couple of extra delays moving into Milton, while the westbound 401 also busy past Trafalgar through Highway 25 and a couple of delays back to approaching Highway 8. Again, the 6 is off the 401 without any issue. Highway 7, going to find a couple of slowdowns still both ways through Wellington Road 32 and the 85, also finding delays through Lancaster. Again, just a reminder, out of the Wilmot stretch, Herbs Road at Nafsigar, we've got a closure for bridge reconstruction. 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I'm Lisa Edwards with traffic on CJLY.
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0: Good morning. It's 9 o'clock. I'm Scott Monick with a CJOY news update. Ontario's police watchdog says an armed man allegedly opened fire at a police officer stationed outside a synagogue in Belleville on Sunday night, leading to a shootout that left both the man and the officer seriously wounded. Dozens of shots were exchanged, leaving nearby vehicles and homes riddled with holes. Belleville Police Deputy Chief Sherry Meeks was grateful for the community and the outpouring of support.
1: We recognize the concern and uncertainty many may be feeling, particularly given that this occurred near the Sons of Jacob Synagogue during one of the holiest days in the Jewish faith.
0: When asked whether police were operating under the assumption that the suspect was trying to get inside the synagogue, Meeks said she could not provide any further information on the investigation. Well, after introducing his three new Liberal MPs in the House of Commons and attending question period, Prime Minister Mark Carney's travel plans hit a bit of a snag. His trip to New York City and the United Nations General Assembly was delayed for hours because of ground stops and flight delays at all major New York area airports. Carney arrived in New York last night and missed his first event at the UN. President Donald Trump is set to address the UN General Assembly this morning at a challenging moment for the world and his presidency. Yesterday, Trump announced on social media he was seeking a deal with Belarus for a deal on potash that would make prices cheaper than what Canadian exporters are charging. Saskatchewan Premier Scott Moe says buying what he calls blood potash from Belarus for Americans' fertilizer needs would support Russian aggression in Ukraine. In Ottawa yesterday, the federal government opened the fall sitting of Parliament by tabling a sweeping bill meant to fast-track approvals for major projects and cut their review times. It also introduces significant amendments to the Labour Code. Minister of Internal Trade Dominic LeBlanc describes the bill as transformative for the Canadian economy.
2: Our standards will be simple. One project, one review, and 1 year to a decision.
0: The government originally intended to introduce the bill in the spring, but delayed it after pushback from environmental and Indigenous groups. And a fourth whale that was moved out of Marineland in July has died. Shedd Aquarium in Chicago says Osiris, a 26-year-old beluga that was part of a pod of 30 belugas that experts moved out of the closed Niagara Falls tourist attraction over the course of 6 weeks in the summer, has died. Marineland has said it was running out of money and could no longer care for its animals. Checking the forecast, a mix of sun and cloud today with a high of 16. Autumn officially arrives at 8:05 tonight. Partly cloudy skies with a low of 6. A mix of sun and cloud on Wednesday with a high of 18. And mainly sunny skies on Thursday. 18 degrees is the high. It's 7 degrees in Guelph. I'm Scott Monick. 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

0: Good morning. It's 10 o'clock. I'm Scott Monick with a CJOY news update. Ontario's police watchdog says an armed man allegedly opened fire at a police officer stationed outside a synagogue in Belleville on Sunday night, leading to a shootout. Dozens of shots were exchanged, leaving nearby vehicles and homes riddled with holes, and the man and a Belleville police officer seriously injured. A spokesperson for Ontario's Special Investigations Unit, Christy Danette, says her team is securing video from officers' body-worn cameras.
1: We have a team of four investigators and two forensic investigators that are here, and they're canvassing for witnesses. They're looking for surveillance video. We are looking at body-worn camera footage and anyone who might have seen anything.
0: The alleged shooter has been identified as Sean Ward, and the wounded officer is Constable Jeff Smith, who has been with the force for 13 years. Both were taken to the hospital. Ward was suffering life-threatening injuries, and Smith was in critical but stable condition. Delays at airports around the New York area caused Prime Minister Mark Carney to miss his first event at the United Nations General Assembly. Canada's ambassador to the UN spoke in Carney's place last night during a roundtable discussion on strengthening multilateral collaboration. U.S. President Donald Trump is set to address the UN General Assembly later this morning. Conservative leader Pierre Poilievre is facing criticism from within his own party after appointing a candidate to run in an upcoming by-election instead of holding a nomination contest. He chose the outgoing mayor of Brantford, Kevin Davis, to carry the Tory banner for Brantford Brant South after MP Larry Brock stepped down on Friday to return to work as a Crown prosecutor. The move prompted Brock and another former MP, Phil McColeman, to leave their seats at a rally where the announcement was made because they both supported David Carroll in his bid to get the nomination. And finally, a fourth whale that was relocated out of Marineland in July has now died, Naira Ahmed reports.
2: It's the third whale relocation death at the Shedd Aquarium in Chicago. The Chicago Zoo took 10 of the 30 belugas moved from the Niagara Falls, Ontario tourist attraction over the course of 6 weeks in the summer. The zoo in Chicago says the 26-year-old beluga had some issues eating since arriving from Marineland, but it does not know what caused the death. Another Marineland beluga died last week after being relocated to a zoo in Spain. Naira Ahmed, The Canadian Press.
0: Checking the forecast, a mix of sun and cloud with a high of 16 degrees this afternoon. Autumn officially arrives at 8:05 tonight, partly cloudy with the low dropping down to 6. A mix of sun and cloud on Wednesday with a high of 18, and mainly sunny skies on Thursday with a high of 18 degrees. It's 9 degrees in Guelph. I'm Scott Monick. 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

A little crisp out there this morning, but we're going to be okay as we get set to a welcome fall later today, just after 8 o'clock tonight. It's the equinox, to be official, but we're in it now, let's be honest. Good morning. Thanks for hanging out with me here on CJOY. We're going to get to about 15 degrees, but all sunshine today. Here's you two, with or without you, on CJOY.

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3: No way. 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
6: More music?
7: Yeah, we have all the music you want. And then some.

Def Leppard and Pour Some Sugar on Me on CJOY. Fall arrives tonight just after 8 o'clock, 8:04 to be exact. We'll talk about this fall forecast coming into this weekend, and it's got some shades of summer. No Humidex, but it's going to be nice. We'll visit that before 11.

0: Another song to sing along to is minutes away on 1460 CJOY.
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1: Sweater weather.
0: Oh, God, I would
1: finally, sweater weather. Sweater weather.
2: About time.
1: It's about time. Sweater weather. Finally, sweater weather.
2: Sweater weather.
1: Sweater weather.
3: Yeah, a lot of people excited for fall for that reason alone. They just love the old sweater weather. And here we are in it. And the forecast, though, so good when we think of fall, because we're beginning and we've got 15 the high today, but tomorrow goes up to 18, Thursday 17, 19 on Friday, 21 on Saturday and Sunday, and all sunshine. So sure, sweater weather in the morning, but as we close in on the weekend and through the weekend, by the afternoon, we're back in T-shirts.

0: It's 12 degrees at 11 o'clock. Good morning, I'm Mike Hodges. Here's what's making news this hour. Ontario's police watchdog continues to investigate after a shootout outside a Belleville synagogue that left one police officer and a man seriously injured on Sunday night. The Special Investigations Unit was on the scene yesterday and says there were dozens of bullet holes on nearby homes and vehicles. The agency says the initial gunfire exchange involved a Belleville police officer and a 29-year-old man who was armed with a shotgun, and a second officer opened fire afterward. Suspect has been identified as Sean Ward of Quinte West, and the police officer is Constable Jeff Smith. U.S. President Donald Trump is set to address the 81st session of the United Nations General Assembly today, despite his administration's efforts to undermine multilateralism. We learn more from Kelly Malone of the Canadian Press.
1: The theme of this year's assembly is restoring trust, managing transformation, a United Nations that delivers for all. Prime Minister Mark Carney has emerged in recent weeks as a key global leader defending multilateralism in the face of Trump's attacks. For nearly a year now, Carney has been traveling the globe, calling on middle powers to band together in defense of shared interests and values. Trump has demanded massive reforms at the UN and has held back funding for the institution, putting it in turmoil. Kelly Malone, the Canadian Press, United Nations.
0: Parliament is now back from summer break in a session sure to be dominated by the government's sweeping new Building Canada Strong Act. The Liberals say their bill aims to speed up approvals for major projects, but the proposed law would also make substantial changes to a controversial provision of the Canada Labour Code. Union leaders warn it could weaken workers' right to strike, but Labour Minister Patty Hajdu has strongly rejected that characterization. And another marine land beluga has died in a Chicago aquarium. Shedd Aquarium says Osiris, a 26-year-old beluga, was among the 30 whales that were moved out of the closed Niagara Falls tourist attraction over the summer. Shedd took in 10 marine land belugas, but three have since died there. Another marine land beluga died at Oceanographic Valencia in Spain last week. And turning to your forecast, sunshine on tap throughout the afternoon and a high of 15. Clear skies expected later on, and then it'll become partly cloudy overnight, dropping to a low of 10. And then tomorrow, more sunshine and a little warmer, high of 18. Right now it's 12 degrees. I'm Mike Hodges. Your news next at noon on Guelph's News Leader 1460, CJOY.

At his heart and magic man on CJOI. Welcome to the first day of fall. Officially at 8 o'clock tonight, 8:04 to be precise, but we're here now. You can feel it in the air. 15 the high today in the Royal City. Here's Prince and When Doves Cry on CJOI.

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Bon Jovi and Wanted Dead or Alive on CJOI. 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

That's Billy Idol and White Wedding on CJOY. We all have a friend who texts, "I'm on my way," and then takes forever to get there, right? Well, a new study found what "I'm on my way" really means from the other end. When you get it, you think, oh, they'll be here soon, but not the case for many people. I'll tell you the study results before noon.

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Super Tramp and Goodbye Stranger on CJOY. If you get a text from someone, "I'm on my way," it could mean various things. Very rarely, though, apparently, it really means I'm like moments away from arriving. Sometimes it doesn't even mean they're in the house, they've left the house, they're in the car, and they're driving. A new study shows that, sometimes that means for a person they've just gotten into the shower, or they're still trying to figure out what to wear, or maybe even still lying in bed. It's kind of like it's a way to buy themselves time. They recommend adding 30 to 45 minutes to the estimated ETA when somebody texts you, "I'm on my way." And I'll be honest, some people really mean it. They're getting into the car and they're coming over, and you can tell by their arrival time. But we all have at least one person in our lives. When you get the "I'm on my way," who knows what stage of their preparedness to leave the house they're at.

0: It's 13 degrees at 12 o'clock. Good afternoon. I'm Mike Hodges. Here's what's making news this hour. Ontario's police watchdog says an armed man allegedly opened fire at a police officer stationed outside a Belleville synagogue Sunday night, leading to a shootout. Dozens of shots were exchanged, leaving nearby vehicles and homes riddled with holes, and the man and a Belleville police officer seriously hurt. A spokesperson for the Special Investigations Unit, Christy Dinette, says her team is securing video from officers' body-worn cameras.
1: We have a team of four investigators and two forensic investigators that are here, and they're canvassing for witnesses. They're looking for surveillance video. We are looking at body-worn camera footage and anyone who might have seen anything.
0: The alleged shooter has been identified as Sean Ward of the nearby city of Quinte West, and the wounded officer is Constable Jeff Smith, who's been with the force for 13 years. Prime Minister Mark Carney is in New York for today's opening of the United Nations General Assembly. He'll co-host an event on the two-state solution a year after Canada and other nations recognized an independent Palestinian state at the General Assembly. U.S. President Donald Trump said last year that recognizing a Palestinian state would amount to rewarding Hamas for its October 7th, 2023 attack on Israel. Trump has also claimed the move could hinder Canada's ability to make a trade with the U.S. Conservative leader Pierre Poilievre is facing criticism from within his own party after appointing a candidate to run in an upcoming by-election instead of holding a nomination contest. He chose the outgoing mayor of Brantford, Kevin Davis, to carry the Tory banner for Brantford Branch South after MP Larry Brock stepped down on Friday to return to work as a Crown prosecutor. The move prompted Brock and another former MP, Phil McColeman, to leave their seats at a rally where the announcement was made because they'd both supported Dave Carroll in his bid to get the nomination. And a fourth whale that was recently moved out of Marineland has died. We learn more from Karen Rebo, the Canadian Press.
2: Shedd Aquarium in Chicago says Osiris, a 26-year-old female beluga, died Monday morning. She was part of a pod of 30 belugas that experts relocated from the shuttered Niagara Falls, Ontario theme park to various locations over the course of 6 weeks in the summer. Shedd took in 10 Marineland belugas, but three have since died, including Osiris, who had issues eating since her arrival in July. But Shedd's said she had improved recently after receiving fluids and medication. Another Marineland beluga died last week at Spain's Oceanographic Valencia. Karen Rebo, the Canadian Press.
0: And turning to sports, in the MLB, Toronto are on the verge of elimination from postseason contention after dropping last night's opener 4-3 to Baltimore. Tonight, Max Scherzer will get the start for the Blue Jays, who now sit 3.5 games out of a playoff spot with 5 games to play. And in NHL preseason, two all-Canadian matchups are part of a slate of games tonight. Edmonton are in Winnipeg, and Vancouver travel to Calgary. And checking the forecast, sunny skies this afternoon and a high of 15. It'll clear later on before becoming partly cloudy with a low of 10, and then more sunshine tomorrow and a high of 18. Right now it's 13 degrees. I'm Mike Hodges. Your news next at 1 o'clock on Guelph's News Leader, 1460 CJOY.
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Loverboy on the Totally 80s Lunch here on CJOI. We're locked into the 80s till 1 o'clock. We kick things off with Depeche Mode's Just Can't Get Enough. And now it's Bonnie Tyler, Total Eclipse of the Heart.

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Brian Adams and the Summer of 69, Totally 80s Lunch here on CJOI. More to come from the Police, Santana, and this huge hit in the 80s from Wham! It's Wake Me Up Before You Go-Go.

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That's the police and King of Pain on CJOI. You are with Dan Allaire on the Totally 80s Lunch, as we're all 80s to 1 o'clock. Blondie, the tide is high on deck. Right now it's Whitesnake, and Here I Go Again.

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0: It's 15 degrees at 1 o'clock. Good afternoon, I'm Mike Hodges. Here's what's making news this hour. Guelph police have charged one high school student after allegedly posting a photo of himself holding a gun. Earlier this month, investigators say they were told about a conversation on Snapchat. They say one of the participants posted a photo of himself holding a gun along with threatening messages. The post was later deleted, but another participant in the group took a screenshot of the image. An 18-year-old from Guelph was arrested and charged yesterday with uttering threats. Prime Minister Mark Carney arrived at the United Nations General Assembly before U.S. President Donald Trump's speech. Trump has demanded massive reforms at the UN and has held back funding for the institution, putting it in turmoil. Carney isn't addressing the assembly, but has emerged as a key global leader defending global cooperation against Trump's repeated attacks on multilateralism and alliances. The federal jobs minister says she hopes proposed changes to the labor code will keep unions and employers focused at the table. The Liberals' new legislation would introduce a special mediator when bad blood between the parties threatens bargaining. That mediator would publish a public report on the sticking points between the parties. Jobs Minister Patty Hajdu says that should cut down on bad faith bargaining from both sides.
1: It'll be clear to Canadians that, you know, the bargaining has broken down and why. There'll be more transparency on that. And I would say that hopefully this sharpens both employers' minds and unions' minds to the task at hand, which is to really get that deal.
0: The proposed bill would also add a new condition that a strike must be affecting the national interest before the minister can get workers off the picket line. And a new report argues barriers in key industries are preventing Canada from reaching its full potential. PwC Canada and the Canadian Chamber of Commerce got input from business leaders and stakeholders in key industries. Their report says Canada was an early leader in AI, but there are financing gaps for companies in the growth stage. The authors also highlight that 85% of Canadian energy exports go to the U.S. and say new infrastructure is needed to access different markets. And checking out your forecast this hour, it's mostly sunny out there with a high of 16, clear skies on the way tonight, and then it'll become partly cloudy, getting down to a low of 10, and sunshine once again tomorrow, a little warmer too, high of 18. Right now it's 15 degrees, I'm Mike Hodges, your news next at 2 o'clock on Guelph's News Leader 1460, CJOY.
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Nick Gilder and Hot Child in the City on CJOY. Good afternoon. Dan Allaire with you. It's going to be about 15 today, but things will warm up a couple few degrees tomorrow and into the weekend. We're into the low 20s, so it's kind of fall, even though it's officially fall later today. Fall in the morning and still got a little touch of summer sometimes in the afternoon. Maybe not as much today, but the rest of the week things warm up a little bit after the noon hour. Here are the Cranberries and Dreams on CJOY.

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That is Kansas and Carry On Wayward Son. 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

Bon Jovi and You Give Love a Bad Name. CJOY Danilaire with you. Fall begins at 8:04 p.m. tonight. It's kind of already started, though. You can tell by the weather. You can tell by the trees. You can tell by everything else. But the forecast heading into the weekend, even though we're into fall this weekend, looks pretty good. We'll go over it before 2:00.

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1: Sweater weather.
0: Oh, God, I would love
1: 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Sweater weather.
2: It's about time.
1: It's about time. Sweater weather. Sweater weather. Oh, finally, sweater weather.
2: God. Sweater weather.
1: Sweater weather.
3: A lot of people excited about sweater weather, and for sure in the mornings you want an extra layer. But as you will hear this forecast, closer to the weekend, the afternoon, still t-shirt weather. This afternoon, you might still need a layer, but tomorrow up to 18 sunshine, 17 Thursday with sunshine, but 19 on Friday, and on Saturday and Sunday, 21 both days. Obviously, no Humidex, but those are t-shirt temps through the weekend, Friday, Saturday, and Sunday. But yeah, in the morning, a little bit of sweater weather. A friendly reminder, fall begins at 8:04 p.m. tonight. I know what the weather's kind of already here, but, you know, officially the equinox happens tonight, so tomorrow will be the first full day of fall. Enjoy the rest of your last few hours of summer, everybody. I'll be back tomorrow.

0: It's 15 degrees at 2 o'clock. Good afternoon, I'm Mike Hodges. Here's what's making news this hour. Ontario's police watchdog says the man suspected of opening fire on a police officer outside a Belleville synagogue Sunday has died. Belleville police have identified the man as 29-year-old Sean Ward of Quinte West. The Special Investigations Unit says Ward was armed with a shotgun when he and the police officer exchanged gunfire on Sunday night, and a second officer opened fire afterward. The officer and gunman were taken to hospital with serious injuries. The officer in the shooting, Jeff Smith, remains in critical but stable condition. Guelph police have charged one high school student after allegedly posting a photo of himself holding a gun. Earlier this month, investigators say they were told about a conversation on Snapchat. They say one of the participants posted a photo of himself holding a gun along with threatening messages. The post was later deleted, but another participant in the group took a screenshot of the image. An 18-year-old from Guelph was arrested and charged yesterday with uttering threats. Prime Minister Mark Carney arrived at the United Nations General Assembly before U.S. President Donald Trump's speech. Trump has demanded massive reforms at the UN and has held back funding for the institution, putting it in turmoil. Carney isn't addressing the assembly, but has emerged as a key global leader defending global cooperation against Trump's repeated attacks on multilateralism and alliances. Meantime, U.S. President Donald Trump has signed an agreement with Denmark and Greenland aimed at strengthening Arctic and North Atlantic security. The deal bolsters American military presence on the vast icy island, but keeps it under Danish control. It eases tensions over Trump's repeated calls for Greenland to become part of the United States. The resulting standoff unsettled Greenland's residents and drove a wedge between the U.S. and Denmark and its European Union partners. And a new report argues barriers in key industries are preventing Canada from reaching its full potential. PwC Canada and the Canadian Chamber of Commerce got input from business leaders and stakeholders in key industries. Their report says Canada was an early leader in AI, but there are financing gaps for companies in the growth stage. The authors also highlight that 85% of Canadian energy exports go to the U.S. and say new infrastructure is needed to access different markets. And checking out your forecast this hour, it's mostly sunny out there with a high of 16, clear skies on the way tonight, and then it'll become partly cloudy, getting down to a low of 10, and sunshine once again tomorrow, a little warmer too, high of 18. Right now it's 15 degrees, I'm Mike Hodges, your news next at 3 o'clock on Guelph's News Leader, 1460. CJOY.
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Hey, good afternoon. Yeah, it's Tuesday. It's Brent Freeman with you on the greatest hits of the Royal City. 1460 CJOY. What a lovely day. It's a little cool, but hey, it is going to be. Well, it's not fall yet. Later today. Tomorrow's the first full day. Anyway, 15, mix of sun and cloud with the Eagles. Hotel California on CJOY.

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10: No way. 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
10: Cool, but I'm actually looking at that Lotto Max jackpot. 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
11: I, too, was talking about that, so, you know, believe it, because, wow, what a big jackpot. 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
12: More prizes, more chances. 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

1460 CJOY, Lennon, Steal My Sunshine. You know, I can't believe this is still going on, but it is. There is a COVID outbreak at the Guelph General. There's five patients in the Four West unit that have gotten COVID while in the hospital. Now, the hospital's website on Monday, it said the unit is closed to visitors except for compassionate grounds and those who work or receive care at the hospital, required to wear a mask while on the outbreak unit. Of course, masks encouraged to be worn in the rest of the hospital. I would make sure I would do that, just because who needs anything? Anyway, those who visit the hospital encouraged to clean your hands often, avoid visiting if you are unwell. Just thought I'd let you know that. Here's Queen on CJOY.

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1: No way. I can't believe it.
2: Yes, I'm a Pegasus, famous creature of myth, and yes, I am real. 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
1: Cool, but I'm actually looking at that Lotto Max jackpot. 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
2: I, too, was talking about that, so, you know, believe it, because, wow, what a big jackpot. Is it hot in here?
3: 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Lotto Max.
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1460 CJOY Supertramp and give a little bit. We got the news coming up in just a few moments for you. And then on the other side of news, Billy Joel, April Wine, and right now Colin James just came back. Greatest hits of the Royal City, 1460 CJOY.

0: It's 16 degrees at 3 o'clock. Good afternoon, I'm Mike Hodges. Here's what's making news this hour. The suspect in Sunday's shooting of a police officer outside a Belleville synagogue has now died. Jason White from the Canadian Press has more.
1: Police in Belleville have identified the man as 29-year-old Sean Ward of Quinte West. Ontario's Special Investigations Unit says Ward died Monday night. An autopsy will be performed Wednesday in Kingston, Ontario. The Department of National Defense says its records show a former Canadian Armed Forces member named Sean Ward matches the description of the shooting suspect. He was released in June 2022 at the rank of corporal. The SIU has said a man armed with a shotgun opened fire at a police officer who was stationed outside the Belleville synagogue Sunday night, triggering a shootout that left him and the officer seriously injured. Jason White, the Canadian Press.
0: Guelph police say an 18-year-old high school student is being charged after posting a photo of himself holding a gun on social media. Investigators learned about the conversation on Snapchat earlier this month. They say one of the participants posted a picture of himself holding a gun with threatening messages. The photo was later deleted, but not before another person in the group took a screenshot of it. Police made an arrest yesterday. The Guelph teen has been charged with uttering threats. The federal government has introduced its promised bill to extend the federal gas tax pause for several more months. The bill is up for the first significant debate today, and Finance Minister Francois Philippe Champagne says the measure will help farmers, families, and truckers.
2: It's a very simple message we're sending to family. We're there for you, and we're going to support you. This bill is going to extend the suspension of the federal excise fuel tax to January 2027.
0: The Liberals temporarily suspended the federal 10-cent per liter excise tax on April 14th after the U.S. war on Iran caused global fuel prices to spike. And enjoy the last few hours of summer because fall arrives later tonight. The temperatures are already cooler this week in the Royal City, with overnight lows sitting around 10 degrees. It'll remain seasonal for the rest of this week, with temperatures hovering around 20 degrees. Autumn officially begins just after 8 o'clock. And turning to your forecast now, sunny skies throughout the afternoon and a high of 16. Tonight, it'll clear up before becoming partly cloudy with a low of 10. And sunny once again tomorrow and a high of 18. Right now it's 16 degrees. I'm Mike Hodges. 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

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It's Tuesday and it's not bad out there. Mix of sun and cloud and 15 with In Excess. 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

0: Say a little bit of a bunch up on the westbound 401 in Milton, just past Highway 25. A little bit of good news. Trouble on the east 401 past James Snow Parkway. Really short-lived. Already cleared out of the way. No longer any problems on Highway 85 southbound approaching Wellington in Guelph. We got this paving operation going on, so Mary Street remains closed from Caledonia over to the east intersection with Harcourt Drive until the end of the week. 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I'm Laurie Turcotte. The CJOY Traffic Watch continues.
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0: Stevie Nicks, Edge of 17. You know, I hate it when this happens. You ever open up the hood of your vehicle and you're looking in there because, you know, something may not be right, or you're filling up the windshield washer fluid, and then there's a giant snake. I can't stand it when that happens. Here's a Wisconsin woman talking about it.
1: When we opened the hood, he was laying right up here, coiled up on top. We noticed that there was something large sitting right up here on the engine. He thought that it was a hose at first as well, but once it turned around and started looking at us, it was time to move away from the car.
2: Basically, what I did was I climbed up on the hood of the car and just kept irritating the snake and tickling it till it started moving.
0: I guess that's what snake wranglers do. Hey, guess what? Car for sale. Anybody? Any takers? Here's the Four Seasons. Oh, what a night. December 1968.

0: of the Royal City's soundtrack. 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
1: In my class, there's 33 of us. What's it like? 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And when I really need help, there's not enough to go around. I wish somebody would do something.
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1460 CJOY, Alanis Morissette. Hey, Travis Kelce set a new NFL record during the Chiefs game versus the Colts on Sunday. The most yards after catch with 6,288. The record was previously held by Marshall Faulk with 6,230. That's good, because I was worried Travis Kelce didn't have enough going for him. Congratulations, Travis. It was Prince, 1999, on 1460 CJOY.

0: Things are looking pretty typical now on the westbound 401 in Milton. It's pretty solid from James Snow to Pass Highway 25. Westbound Highway 7, that's crawling from Woolwich Guelph Town Line over to Shawn Station Road. In Guelph, we got Mary Street closed from Caledonia Street to the east intersection with Harcourt Drive. Paving going on till the end of the week. In Kitchener, Sports World Drive between the Highway 8 on-ramp over to King Street East. Lanes are reduced for road work until Friday. 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I'm Lori Turcotte. The CJOY Traffic Watch continues.
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Hey, we got the news coming up for you at 4 o'clock. And then on the other side of news, going to hear from John Mellencamp and the Bare Naked Ladies and a whole lot more. Here's Glass Tiger. Don't forget me when I'm gone on CJOY.

0: It's 16 degrees at 4 o'clock. Good afternoon, I'm Mike Hodges. Here's what's making news this hour. Ontario's police watchdog says the man suspected of opening fire on a police officer outside a Belleville synagogue on Sunday has died. According to Belleville police, the man has been identified as 29-year-old Sean Ward of Quinte West. The Department of National Defense says a former Canadian Armed Forces member with the same name matches the description of the shooting suspect. The shooting happened at the start of the holiest day on the Jewish calendar while people were gathered inside the temple. Guelph police have charged one high school student after allegedly posting a photo of himself holding a gun. Earlier this month, investigators say they were told about a conversation on Snapchat. They say one of the participants posted a photo of himself holding a gun along with threatening messages. The post was later deleted, but another participant in the group took a screenshot of the image. An 18-year-old from Guelph was arrested and charged yesterday with uttering threats. Also, the federal government has introduced its promised bill to extend the federal gas tax pause into the new year. Finance Minister François-Philippe Champagne says this measure will help reduce the pressure on gas and food prices.
1: It's going to help families, but it's also going to help our farmers, truckers, and all of those who are part of the logistic chain in the country. So it's the right measure at the right time to support Canadians, and it's a smart way to use our fiscal capacity to support Canadians at a time of need.
0: Initially set to last until Labor Day, the government is extending the pause until the end of January 2027 before setting it to 5 cents per liter until the end of March. U.S. President Donald Trump addressed the United Nations General Assembly today in New York City. During his address, he discussed the war in Iran.
2: I call on all nations to join us in enforcing the complete economic isolation of Iran until they stop their attacks on commercial shipping, relinquish their nuclear ambitions, and cease their support of terror.
0: Prime Minister Mark Carney is at the event today, and while he's not addressing the assembly, he has emerged as a key global leader defending global cooperation against Trump's repeated attacks on multilateralism and alliances. And enjoy the last few hours of summer because fall arrives later tonight. The temperatures are already cooler this week in the Royal City, with overnight lows sitting around 10 degrees. It'll remain seasonal for the rest of this week, with temperatures hovering around 20 degrees. Autumn officially begins just after 8 o'clock. And turning to your forecast now, sunny skies throughout the afternoon and a high of 16. Tonight, it'll clear up before becoming partly cloudy with a low of 10. And sunny once again tomorrow and a high of 18. Right now it's 16 degrees. I'm Mike Hodges. 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

360 CJOY. Hey, it's time for the birthday girl. Yeah, it's Joan Jett's birthday. I love rock and roll. Greatest hits of the Royal City, 1460 CJOY.

0: Southwest 401 is packed from James Snow Parkway to pass Highway 25, westbound Highway 7, crawling from Woolwich Guelph Town Line over to Shawn Station Road, westbound Highway 8, pretty solid fairway through to Conestoga Parkway. Spotted some problems northbound on Highway 85 at Lancaster. Crash getting cleaned up, not much of a delay though, but southbound, that's pretty packed from Lexington through to Lancaster. In-town trouble getting cleaned up as well in Kitchener on University Avenue East at Highway 85. Have headlights invited themselves into your family? 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I'm Lori Turcotte. The CGOY Traffic Watch continues.
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1: No way. I can't believe it.
2: Yes, I'm a Pegasus, famous creature of myth, and yes, I am real. 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
1: Cool, but I'm actually looking at that Lotto Max jackpot. 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
2: I, too, was talking about that, so, you know, believe it, because, wow, what a big jackpot. Is it hot in here?
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1460 CJY at Honeymoon Suite and Feel It Again. So they have compiled the 10 reasons why fall is the best. We won't necessarily cover all of them. However, I do like fall. It's probably my favorite season. Not too, I don't know. See, now, I don't know what it is. I tend to lean towards summer these days, only because it's so short. But the fall has sweater weather. So if you like sweaters, I don't particularly. But hey, to each their own. The yummy fall foods. Okay, can't argue with this. You know, your apple ciders, your pumpkin pies, your turkeys. That's pretty good. Leaves changing. It's very pretty. Yeah, you know, the smells of fall, you know, a pot with cinnamon and apples and oranges and vanilla. That's good stuff. Football season. I don't care. I'm not, whatever. Take it or leave it, but if it's your thing, that's great. And now some other unpleasantries. Apple picking. Boring. I mean, maybe if you're a child? The crowds and the apple, man, no. Visiting a pumpkin patch. Done it. I don't know. Sure, maybe small children, grandchildren, perhaps. Visiting a corn maze. Yeah, that's all right. It's got its benefits. There's other things there at the corn maze. Pies and whatnot. Halloween, I do enjoy. That tends to be a fun thing. And then all the relaxed vibes that come with a rainy day and cozy fall day. Now that I'm down for. Cozying up a fire going. That sounds quite appetizing. It's ACTC. You shook me all night long.

0: Bit of a squeeze on the westbound 401, Jamestown to Pass Highway 25. Eastbound 401, it's just starting to fill up past Townline Road out towards 6 North. Westbound Highway crawling fairway through to Conestoga Parkway. Southbound Highway 85, that's solid from King Street right through to about Lancaster in Waterloo. Got a crash getting cleaned up on Bridgeport Road at Weber Street. 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I'm Lori Turcotte. The CJOY Traffic Watch continues.
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Got the news coming up at the top of the hour. And then on the other side of news, we're going to hear from Survivor Gino Vannelli. Right now, April Wine. Could have been a lady on CJOY.

like it's 1999 forever. These are Guelph's greatest hits. 1460 CJOY.

0: It's 16 degrees at 5 o'clock. Good afternoon, I'm Mike Hodges. Here's what's making news this hour. The suspect in Sunday's shooting of a police officer outside a Belleville synagogue has now died. Jason White from the Canadian Press has more.
1: Police in Belleville have identified the man as 29-year-old Sean Ward of Quinte West. Ontario Special Investigations Unit says Ward died Monday night. An autopsy will be performed Wednesday in Kingston, Ontario. The Department of National Defense says its records show a former Canadian Armed Forces member named Sean Ward matches the description of the shooting suspect. He was released in June 2022 at the rank of corporal. The SIU has said a man armed with a shotgun opened fire at a police officer who was stationed outside the Belleville synagogue Sunday night, triggering a shootout that left him and the officer seriously injured. Jason White, the Canadian Press.
0: Guelph police say an 18-year-old high school student is being charged after posting a photo of himself holding a gun on social media. Investigators learned about the conversation on Snapchat earlier this month. They say one of the participants posted a picture of himself holding a gun with threatening messages. The photo was later deleted, but not before another person in the group took a screenshot of it. Police made an arrest yesterday. The Guelph teen has been charged with uttering threats. Legislation has been introduced to extend the federal gas tax pause until the end of January. The bill is up for the first significant debate today after the federal government initially temporarily suspended the 10-cent per liter excise tax back on April 14th after the U.S. war on Iran caused global fuel prices to spike. Finance Minister François-Philippe Champagne says extending the measure will help farmers, families, and truckers. After January, the Liberals say the tax will be set to 5 cents per liter until the end of March. The National Chief of the Assembly of First Nations is warning Prime Minister Mark Carney against abusing his majority government powers to pass his new major projects bill. The Building Canada Strong Act shifts the responsibility for reviewing many big projects, such as pipelines, from the Impact Assessment Agency of Canada to the Canada Energy Regulator. Chief Cindy Woodhouse-Nepenak says the bill could affect First Nations rights. She says Carney must let First Nations leaders bring forward amendments to the legislation and his government must be open to them. Federal ministers say the legislation will speed up construction of major projects and boost employment as the country grapples with a changing trade relationship with the United States. And enjoy the last 2 hours of summer because fall arrives later tonight. The temperatures are already cooler this week in the Royal City, with overnight lows sitting around 10 degrees. It'll remain seasonal for the rest of this week, with temperatures hovering around 20 degrees. Autumn officially begins just after 8 o'clock. And turning to your sports in the MLB, Toronto will send Max Scherzer to the mound as they look to keep their postseason hopes alive. The Blue Jays, who sit 3.5 games out of a playoff spot with 5 games remaining on the regular season, will resume their series tonight with the Orioles. And at the World Juniors, Team Canada will open the 2027 World Junior Hockey Championship against Switzerland in Edmonton on Boxing Day. Hockey Canada and the International Ice Hockey Federation announced the schedule today. Canada finished third at the World Juniors last year in Minneapolis and St. Paul. And checking your forecast, it's still sunny out there right now. Later on, clear skies will arrive, dropping to a low of 8. Sunny skies again tomorrow, high of 18, and sunny once again on Thursday and a high of 17. Right now it's 16 degrees. I'm Mike Hodges. 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

1460 CJOY. It's quite lovely outside. It's a little cool. A high 15 today. Mix of sun and cloud, but we'll take it. Manfred Mann's Earthman Now, Blinded by the Light on CJOY.

0: Then we got a hiccup now on the West 401 collector ramp to James Snow Parkway. Stall vehicle, that's sitting in the center lane. Now the West 401, bit of a bottleneck. James Snow to pass Highway 25. Eastbound 401, kind of crawling coming out of Cambridge, just past Townline Road through to 6 North. Highway 85 southbound, that is solid from King Street right through to about Lancaster. In Waterloo, at last check, crash getting cleaned up on Bridgeport at Weber Street. 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I'm Lori Turcotte. The CJOY Traffic Watch continues.
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Go and scout it out. It's very popular. You know, I've not seen an episode, but I've heard nothing but great things, and they do use a lot of Guelph in there, so that's kind of fun. 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

September 22nd. Tomorrow, we've got a high of about 18, very similar to today, with a mix of sun and cloud, a sunshine Thursday, 17. And again, 19 on Friday, mix of sun and cloud, 21 Saturday, 21 Sunday. Not a lot of rain in the forecast. Is that good? I don't know. If I were a farmer, I'd probably know. Do I want that or not at this time of year? It's harvest time, right? You don't want it raining. Stuff's got to dry, doesn't it? I don't know what I'm talking about. Anyway, here's Elton John on CJOY.

1460 CJOY and Tragically Hip, ahead by the century. This forecast for the foreseeable future looks quite sweet. It really does. Now, I know the overnight lows, they're getting down there. But, A, it is

0: Westbound on the 401, collector ramp to James Snow Parkway, still have a stalled vehicle block in the center lane. And then beyond that, the West 401, it's kind of crawling James Snow to pass Highway 25. Eastbound, it's busy. Town Line Road on and off through to about 6 North. 6 South, both ways between Courtright and College. It is slow going. Haven't spotted any problems, though. Southbound Highway 85, you're going to find it crawling from King Street right through to Lancaster. 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I'm Lori Turcotte. The CJOY Traffic Watch continues.
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Well, I gotta mosey on out of here, everybody. Have a lovely rest of your Tuesday, and I'll be back tomorrow at 2. Taking us out, here's the Guess Who, getting us up to news time. No sugar tonight. Greatest hits of the Royal City, 1460 CJOY.

0: It's 15 degrees at 6 o'clock. Good evening, I'm Mike Hodges. Here's what's making news this hour. Ontario's police watchdog says the man suspected of opening fire on a police officer outside a Belleville synagogue on Sunday has died. According to Belleville police, the man has been identified as 29-year-old Sean Ward of Quinte West. The Department of National Defense says a former Canadian Armed Forces member with the same name matches the description of the shooting suspect. The shooting happened at the start of the holiest day on the Jewish calendar while people were gathered inside the temple. Guelph police have charged one high school student after allegedly posting a photo of himself holding a gun. Earlier this month, investigators say they were told about a conversation on Snapchat. They say one of the participants posted a photo of himself holding a gun along with threatening messages. The post was later deleted, but another participant in the group took a screenshot of the image. An 18-year-old from Guelph was arrested and charged yesterday with uttering threats. Also, the federal government has introduced its promised bill to extend the federal gas tax pause into the new year. Finance Minister François-Philippe Champagne says this measure will help reduce the pressure on gas and food prices.
1: It's going to help families, but it's also going to help our farmers, truckers, and all of those who are part of the logistic chain in the country. So it's the right measure at the right time to support Canadian, and it's a smart way to use our fiscal capacity to support Canadian at a time of need.
0: Initially set to last until Labor Day, the government is extending the pause until the end of January 2027 before setting it to 5 cents per liter until the end of March. The National Chief of the Assembly of First Nations is warning Prime Minister Mark Carney against abusing his majority government powers to pass his new major projects bill. The Building Canada Strong Act shifts the responsibility for reviewing many big projects, such as pipelines, from the Impact Assessment Agency of Canada to the Canada Energy Regulator. Chief Cindy Woodhouse-Nepinak says Carney's government risks dishonoring the Crown if it limits debate and consultations on the bill.
2: We heard federal representatives describe Bill C-39 as the most consequential legislation in decades. If this is the case, the Assembly of First Nations expects the legislation to be matched by an equally consequential level of parliamentary consideration and public review.
0: Nepinak also says Carney must let First Nations leaders bring forward amendments to the legislation. And in a few hours from now, you can swap the t-shirts and shorts for long sleeves as we usher in a new season. Fall arrives just after 8 o'clock tonight. Cooler temperatures have been hanging around to begin the week in the Royal City, and it'll remain seasonal for the next 3 days as it'll hover around 20 degrees, with overnight lows sitting at around 10 degrees. And in sports in the MLB, the Blue Jays and Orioles matchup has been postponed tonight due to rain. Both teams will play a makeup game at 1:30 p.m. tomorrow. And in NBA news, recently reacquired star Kawhi Leonard has signed a two-year, $115 million contract extension with the Raptors. The reported deal, which includes a player option for the 2028-29 season, comes in under the maximum $126 million he was eligible for. The extension kicks in after Leonard finishes a three-year, $149 million deal this season. And checking your forecast as we head into the evening. Sunshine still hanging around out there. But later on, it'll clear up, getting down to a low of 8. Tomorrow, sunshine on tap at a high of 18, and then sunny again on Thursday, reaching a high of 17. Right now, it's 15 degrees. I'm Mike Hodges on Guelph's News Leader, 1460. CJOY.
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0: Good news off the top. Trouble that we had on the West 41 collector ramp to Jamesner Parkway finally cleared out of the way. So dealing with delays, westbound on the 41 through Milton out to Pass Highway 25 eastbound. Still kind of slow going, approaching 6 South through to about 6 North. Now 6 South, both ways between Courtright and College. It was slow going. No problem spotted though in Kitchener. One crash getting cleaned up on Fairway Road just east of Manitou. 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I'm Lori Turcott. The CGOY Traffic Watch continues.
1: No way. 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

0: pretty nice wrap to our Tuesday drive. West 401, a little bit slow around the James Snow Parkway area in Milton. That's about the worst of it. Highway 85 southbound, that's a bit of a crawl from Lexington through to Lancaster, but it's starting to thin out. In Waterloo, we've got one crash getting cleaned up. That's on Glen Forest at Park Mount. 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I'm Laurie Turcotte. That's your CJOY Traffic Watch.
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